It's 1027 WEBN. Hey, it's Battle, and scientists are saying that orange pills show benefits for heart disease and cancer. They also say the banana pills are good for your health since laughter is the best medicine. Da-da-da. Hi-oh.

0: WEBN. You know, everybody seems to offer up advice. I would say 9 times out of 10, it's never good. Hey, what's going on? It's Battle. Thanks for hanging out here with us today. What is some life advice that you were giving that was just completely useless? Harrison, what is that for you, man?
1: Play it safe.
0: Yeah.
1: That's the worst life advice ever. Anybody who says play it safe, you live one time. You got to play it risky. Risk it for the business, baby. Let's go.
0: Absolutely. You got to risk it for the biscuit for sure. 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Hit that talk back mic while you're listening on our iHeartRadio app.
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You know, I gotta say, it's kind of cool. Jelly Roll getting his own action figure. Yeah, you remember Jelly Roll was a part of WWE for a little bit. They're like, hey, you know what? We're gonna give you your own action figure. 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

0: 1027 WEBN, Cincinnati's Rock Station. A Missouri trip to a weed dispensary somehow turned into an argument about stolen underwear and an assault charge. Oh boy. Hey, it's battle. Deputies say a woman and a man were driving to a dispensary when he asked why she had gotten into a vehicle with a man who allegedly stole her underwear. Well, apparently that question did not go over very well. Court records says that well, she hit him several times and now she's facing a felony domestic assault charge. You know, that's a lot happening before you even get to the dispensary parking lot.
1: Winner.
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1027 WEVN, Cincinnati's Rock Station. What's going on? It's Battle. Thanks for hanging out here with us Sunday night. Final hour of the show coming up. You want to throw something into the playlist? Let me know. 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

0: 1027 WEBN, Cincinnati's Rock Station. Scientists say that they have built a synthetic cell that can not only eat, grow, reproduce, and now everyone who has seen a sci-fi movie is paying very close attention. Hey, at Spoutle, researchers at the University of Minnesota created something called Spud Cell. They say that it was built from non-living chemical parts. It can grow, copy its genome, divide, and compete across generations. Experts are still debating whether it counts as true life, which is exactly how every movie like this starts. Scientists tell us, hey, don't worry, we know what we're doing. And then something named Spud Cell learned how doors work.
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0: Supernatural from Livid on WEBN's Native Noise, where we're rocking local music till midnight. Livid has been around for a very long time here in the tri-state. They don't play that many shows, but I've got good news for you. You can see them. They're going to be at Annie's next month, a Saturday night, August 15th show with Truss, Rootbound, Too Hot for Leather, and New Haven. You can look up Ignite 2026 on social media, and you will find the event page. You can get tickets through any of those bands. I was at Annie's over the weekend for Queen City Meltdown, and boy, it was good being in that venue, checking out local music. So it's another show you should put on the calendar. I got those bands coming up. We'll feature more from Ignite 2026 ahead on EBN.
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1: 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Those guys have a show this Friday at the Adams County Fair out in West Union with Dusty and Backwoods Drive. And then you can see them part of Ignite 2026 on the 15th of next month. A big show I'm looking forward to seeing at Annie's with Livid, New Haven, and these guys, Too Hot for Leather. It's WEBN's Native Noise.

That's New Haven with Night Terrors on WEBN's Native Noise, where we're rocking local music. 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Livid doesn't play too many shows, so when you get an opportunity to see him live, you take it. This is Livid with As It Happens on EBN.

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You can see them part of Swine City Mayhem Festival on the 25th of the month. Man, there's just so many damn good local shows. Get out to one, all right? Here's Static Spirit on EBN.

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we have to struggle with mental health. Keep up the good fight. Eric Bass of Shinedown's taking some time away to work on his mental health. So if he's got to do it, yeah, you need to take care of yourself. Here's 3 Days Grace on WEEI.

0: Metallica's memory is all but guaranteed to go on forever. They got badass music, and they're badass human beings. Snudge with you here on EBN. I'm not just saying that because I have 21 Metallica tattoos, but Metallica has formed their All Within My Hands Foundation, which that charity keeps giving back and saving the world one disaster after another. Recently, Metallica donated $100,000 to aid earthquake relief in Venezuela. You know, down there, 2 million people are in need after two earthquakes rocked that region back in June, a 7.2 and a 7.5. Oh, my God, people are suffering. If you can be like Metallica and help out, there's plenty of great charities out there. You can even give to Metallica's All Within My Hand Foundation.
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1: 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Some men you just can't reach. So you get what we had here last week, which is the way he wants it. 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

0: 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We got number 50 coming up Labor Day weekend. Are you excited? I know one thing lunatics aren't excited about is the traffic that builds up in those final hours as we approach the actual time we start lighting off those Rozzy's famous fireworks. There is a way where you don't have to worry about finding a way down to the fireworks or paying for one, because we got you covered with the fastest way to the fireworks.
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0: 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Snudge, did you know on this day, July the 13th, back in 1997, Anthony Kiedis was undergoing surgery? He had a motorcycle accident out in L.A. back in 1997 that laid him up for a while. Going under the knife really frogging sucks. We're going to go into a block of rock next with the Chili Peppers and the Pretty Reckless. 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Like I said, you can take a look back in history. Also, the Pretty Reckless just performed an acoustic concert. It's badass, and I got it for you on the Nudge blog, WEBN.com.
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0: A year ago, there were tears like crazy involving Ozzy. It's Nudge with you here on WEBN. July 5th was the Back to the Beginning show where you and I probably shed more than a few tears as Ozzy said goodbye, playing his last show, giving us sets as the single artist Ozzy, as well as with his bandmates in Black Sabbath. An interesting stat for you on this day, July 13th, back in 1968. That's 58 years ago. Black Sabbath and Ozzy performed their first show ever. They weren't known as Black Sabbath at that time. They were under their original name, Earth. Black Sabbath, a much cooler name, right?
1: It's the highest honor that can be bestowed. A chance, even

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Also, while you're there on the Nudge blog, I got plenty of covers featuring these guys, Sleep Theory.

0: of Load. It's Metallica on 1027 WEBN. The album that followed that one, Reload, just got a re-release as the band remastered that thing and put it out a few weeks ago. It debuted at number one of the Billboard's top hard rock albums, and it even re-entered the Billboard 200 at number 16. You know what that means for Metallica? They got a little more money to toss into their All Within My Hands Foundation. Those guys just gave away $100,000 of their own money to aid in earthquake relief down there in Venezuela. Metallica saving the world one accident after another, one disaster after another. I saw them with Godsmack many years ago at Heritage Bank Center. We got them coming up on EBN.
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Eric Bass of Shinedown's had to pause life to work on his mental health, and he's a god dang rock star. 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

0: We still don't know what's going on with Korn and their new album they've been working on forever and ever. I feel like an old man. I've been saying that they have been working on an album for so long. It's been three or so years, and we've got one song from this upcoming album. They've been taking their time. They've been recording old school style, apparently, with everybody in the same room, writing, recording, rewinding that tape, redoing that take. Oh, man. Sounds like a lot of fun to be a fly on the wall in the studio with Korn. As soon as we get an update, we'll let you know here and at WEBN.com. I've got that debut single from the upcoming album on the Nudge blog if you visit WEBN.com.
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Oh, we'll have to wait 5 days. Or you could call in sick this morning, falling in reverse on EBN. The voices in my

0: 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We're giving away a ton of money starting at 8 a.m. this morning. This could be you. 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The last time I called and gave away money, we'll start doing it 8 a.m. and then every hour through 5 p.m. every weekday here on EBN.
1: 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Highway traffic in decent shape over the weekend. Work crews wrapped up and done. In fact, on northbound 75, they finished early. They finished up around 2 yesterday afternoon. Looking good right now, north 75 between the lateral and Sharonville. Chuck Ingram with traffic.
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Froggy hanging on a lily pad kind of told me something I shouldn't mention involving Nickelback and new music. 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

I can't imagine how stoked I would be to have been one of those in attendance 58 years ago on this day in rock history in Birmingham, England, when Black Sabbath played their first show ever. Oh, that would have been epic. Here's one from Ozzy's solo career on EBN.

0: cut your burger into pieces. It's not going to be your last resort because you got another burger place to hit up and another one. It's Cincinnati Burger Week. Nudge with you here on WEBN. I'm pretty excited. The girlfriend and I were going over all the spots around town that are participating in Cincinnati Burger Week, and there are some delicious ones. I think the first spot we're going to hit up is down the street from my house, RJ Cinemas. Be a good Tuesday. They got $5 movies. Get there early, get that burger special, and then I won't have to pig out on popcorn. That is if the girlfriend doesn't buy popcorn for the kids, because if it's in front of me, then I'm eating everything. 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
1: 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Highway traffic in decent shape this morning. Inside the 275 loop, there's no trouble at all. There is an overnight crew left that I found northbound 71 slowing traffic near the old racetrack near Sparta. Chuck Ingram with traffic.
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Toboggan, amazing people that's going to hang out with you this morning. Shroom and Sarah Elise are on deck along with Ram Jam and Metallica. I'm Nudge. I'll catch you later this afternoon here on EBN.

0: Ram Jams, Black Betty, 1027 WEBN, Shroom, and Sarah. You have a great weekend, Sarah.
1: Oh, you know what? It was great. Happy Monday to you. Yes. But nothing like getting the week started with a dentist appointment.
0: Oh, no. Your teeth look fine. Open up, Sarah. Let me take a peek. Yep, they look nice and shiny and white.
1: Dr. Shroom over here. Yeah, I have to go to the dentist later on today, but at least they've got the good drugs there.
0: Yeah, that's right.
1: The happy gas.
0: My dentist appointment got canceled. It's next week, oddly enough, and they said that the ladies there is pregnant or something, and it's messed up all the it's messed up all the appointments. I don't know. They didn't word it that way because I think that would be she would reach out to HR if they said that she screwed it all up because she was pregnant, right?
1: Sure, but I think that they just needed another week. They were like, we can't handle them yet.
0: But anyhow, I am slap happy already. I'm going to go guzzle a cup of coffee, and we got a chance, plenty of chances for you, beginning today to win $1,000. We'll tell you more about that in two songs. WEBN.

0: 1027 WEBN. The gas prices are still all over the place, I've noticed. You know, like, there's some gas stations that are literally, like, nearly a dollar more than others. It's just nuts. It's one of life's boggling, mind-boggling things. But
1: Shroom, it sucks. It's way too expensive.
0: It is, man.
1: I'm just trying to fill up my little tiny car so I can get around.
0: Well, we got $1,000 gas cash.
1: Thank God.
0: It starts today. Well, Sarah, the bad news is you can't win it. You can't win. I'm sorry.
1: Come on.
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1: I'm super jealous, but happy for you. Hope you

0: 1027 WEBN at Cincinnati's Rock Station. Sunday, September 6th. You know what's happening, don't ya?
1: You know what, Shroom? I can't remember.
0: What?
1: Why don't you remind us?
0: Well, a little show known as the Western and Southern WEBN Fireworks. Our 50th show. It's nuts to think.
1: Dude, it's going to be bigger and better than ever. So, of course, we got to do it in the biggest way possible. We're going to kick things off early this year.
0: We are. Days prior on the Thursday beforehand on Thursday, September 3rd.
1: Yes, yeah, so get your PTO in now.
0: Yep. Yeah, right.
1: Shroom, you better be here the next day, though. I'm counting on you.
0: Oh, my gosh. I'm a little concerned because we're going to be out up late Thursday night partying with you lunatics and Third Eye Blind.
1: Dude, that's going to be awesome. And we're taking care of all of the listeners. We don't want you to pay a lot for tickets because we want to fill it up. We want all of you there. So tickets, only $10.27.
0: That is dirt cheap, man.
1: It's cheaper than getting a fast food meal.
0: It is.
1: You can't beat it.
0: And, you know, this is at Megacore Pavilion Outdoor on Thursday, September 3rd. So get your tickets now before this ends up selling out. Because with the tickets that cheap, I know that they are going quick. Third Eye Blind's one of my favorite bands. I mean, I could go on and on about them, but I'll just tell you, I just loved them ever since that debut album came out. I was 15 years old when I first saw Third Eye Blind in concert.
1: Oh, very
0: and,
1: cool.
0: And their album came out shortly thereafter, or it just came out. And then I got my driver's license. I listened to that debut album as I cruised around for months straight. And just like music, when you hear a song, it can time travel.
1: It brings you back.
0: So anytime I listen to their debut album, I'm instantly 16 again. Just got my driver's license. And it's one of the greatest times in my life. So, you know, that's what's so wonderful about music. I hope you can be there with us, partying, getting ready as we build up to the big boom.
1: Woo!
0: Baby. WEBN.
2: 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There's a wreck westbound 275 at 4. They're over on the shoulder and out of the way. I'm seeing no delays to get by. Traffic's been pretty light on the highways. Northbound 75 and northbound 471, not a problem at all into town. Chuck Ingram with traffic.
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0: 1027 WEBN. It is Sarah and Shroom, and it's a good thing you couldn't hear what we were doing off the mic, you know, warming our voices up, you know, as we get going this morning. Yeah.
1: Me. Yeah.
2: All of a sudden, it's Monday.
0: Monday's here. How was your weekend, lunatics? It was great. Good. You see any movies? I will talk about some movies that we saw. I mean, did you end up going and seeing a movie or no? You were busy. You were too busy.
2: I don't want to talk about it.
0: That's all right. I will get to that. I ended up seeing Evil Dead Burn. We'll talk about that a little bit later.
2: Perhaps
0: coming up at
2: 7
0: o'clock hour. I loved it. It was really good. But anyhow, let's just leave it at that. I'm still waking up. I got to go get more coffee. I think, who's the guy that brews up the coffee, Sarah? Is he here?
2: Would be one Riccuccino down the hall in the 700 newsroom.
0: All right, Rick, I hope you're here. What do we got coming up next?
2: Coming up, avoiding the ick shroom. One fast food restaurant is removing ingredients. We'll get into all of it coming up on WEB.

0: 1027 WEBN. Always nice meeting all you lunatics face to face. We're going to see you Sunday, September 6th, right? To the Western and Southern WEBN fireworks. I certainly hope so.
1: I'm like, wait, what do we've got?
0: Well, that's
1: what do we have going on?
0: There's a lot of things building up to it, of course. You can find all your details about everything. Get the new shirt, yes. WEBN.com. Good morning, Sarah.
1: Good morning. Well, we've got a new fear unlocked. It's always something, Shroom. This one, ew.
0: Uh-oh.
1: Uh-huh. It's a parasite called Cyclospora.
0: Oh, no. Is this the diarrhea one? The diarrhea parasite? Is it? Oh, no.
1: This is the explosive diarrhea outbreak. Ew.
0: Oh, gosh.
1: This is all we talked about yesterday with the family. Real great family chat for my grandma's 86th birthday.
0: Wow, as you're enjoying your cake, you're all like, oh, did you hear about the diarrhea virus?
1: Cake, ice cream, and Now, this thing is not something that you can catch. You know, you can't make out with somebody and get it if they've got it.
0: Okay.
1: But I guess it's found in fresh produce, like lettuce, fresh veggies, berries. You can't even be healthy anymore. It's a lot better if you just go through a fast food drive-thru. But that's the thing. One fast food restaurant, one Taco Bell, who I love so much, they're like, we don't want to risk it. So some of the locations have started pulling the ingredients that you could get this parasite from.
0: Here we go again.
1: Like, they've stopped serving their lettuce, pico de gallo, guacamole, anything that's got the cilantro in it.
0: Whoa.
1: Now, this is not every Taco Bell. I'm not sure which ones in the tri-state have done it. But they're like, well, we don't want to risk the ick.
0: So can you, like, so if I have lettuce at home, it's like, am I able to, like, scrub it? Like, get it off there? I hope. Jesus, I love lettuce. I love salads.
1: I think you got to take the scrub daddy to it, Shroom.
0: Okay. Oh, my God.
1: You know what I'm talking about? The little smiley sponge.
0: I do. That's right. There's, you know,
1: So wash your stuff off at home, people.
0: Good point. And don't forget while you're at it to wash your filthy hands.
1: It always starts with the hands. But what do you think about this thing? I mean, this is some wild stuff. I mean, I saw my whole TikTok feed right now are people that are dealing with this parasite. It's wild.
0: Well, you know me, I am a germaphobe somewhat. And so I'm grateful to know that, like, a droplet lingering in the air from the diarrhea lettuce can't get me. Okay.
1: The diarrhea lettuce.
0: So, like, if I knew, Sarah, that if I left the house, I could get, well, now I could just get it at the house. I mean, you just gotta be careful. Anyhow, I don't know. I just think it's awful, and I hope I don't catch it. I hope you listening, you don't catch it. Be careful.
1: Dude, the girls are crazy on TikTok, man. They're, like, hoping to get it because you drop a bunch of weight.
0: What?
1: This one lady's comment goes, she said, I'm getting married at the end of August. Can somebody send me their parasite lettuce?
0: Oh, my gosh. What a terrible thing to say.
1: You all are sick out there.
0: That's messed up. Come on.
1: But whatever your vibe is, there's a mini to match it, parasite or not. Go visit them at I-71 at Stewart or at CincinnatiMini.com.
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Evanescence, Bring Me to Life. That song has just reached 11 times platinum. I mean, that is more than 10 million, which is diamond certification. That's huge, man. And of course, you can see Evanescence right here in Cincinnati perform that. They're coming to Riverbend Music Center with Spirit Box. That show is Saturday, August 1st. A Saturday. Maybe I'll go since I don't have to wake up early, Sarah. We'll see. And win tickets, WEBN.com on the contest page. We got the segment coming in next.

0: The reports are the Reds are receiving plenty of interest in Spencer Steer at the upcoming trade deadline. Let's see, the baseball draft. Let's see, the Reds selected Moeller superstar Matt Poniatowski in the 18th round. Yeah. He now has to decide whether he's going to go with the Reds or play college football. He's likely going to go to Kentucky to play football.
1: Whoa.
0: Unless the Reds give him a lot of money.
1: How about that?
2: He's got a lot of skill.
0: So we'll see what happens. That.
1: He's a Bo Jackson, baby.
0: The home run derby set for tonight in Philadelphia. $1 million to the winner. Middletown's Kyle Schwarber, the Phillies involved, and 8 o'clock on ESPN 1530.
2: Yeah, I think he's going to get it done. That'll All-star, be your home run derby winner.
0: All-star All game right. tomorrow night, also on ESPN 1530. National League up against the American League. FIFA World Cup, the semifinals begin tomorrow. France and Spain. And then Wednesday, England v. Argentina.
2: All right. Seg, are you still getting into the soccer stuff? Like, are you still watching?
0: Right now, yes.
2: When See, it's, I feel it's like semifinals. I lost interest once U.S. was
0: no
2: out.
0: No way. There's too many world superstars in soccer still left. Mbappe.
2: Yeah. You got Messi.
0: Messi. Harry Kane with England.
1: I'm pulling for Argentina, man, because Messi,
0: team's unbelievable, but I don't know.
2: Could you imagine if Messi was playing for FC Cincinnati? Holy hell.
1: Did you see him? Hey, did you either of you see him when he came? I was going to go.
0: We stand right over there in the corner.
1: Well, yeah, that's right.
2: We've got a nice cardboard cutout of Messi here. Thanks to our friend Allison down the hall. She dropped him off here one day.
1: I think Allison stole it from Lowe's. She was chased down by the staff. I'm pretty sure tossed in her car.
0: I wouldn't put it past anybody.
1: What was she doing with
0: Messi? I don't know.
2: I mean, I'd steal Messi.
0: That's a good question.
1: I think she was sleeping with this cardboard cutout.
2: I would not want to know about that.
0: Watch it now. I don't know.
2: We got to ask Seg about the lettuce.
1: Oh, yeah. Are you worried about the diarrhea lettuce?
2: We've been talking about the diarrhea lettuce morning.
0: That's okay.
2: Parasite.
0: Not a big fan of lettuce.
1: Ugh. Well,
0: give me a steak, a baked potato, and green beans. That'd be all right with me.
2: Just stick with that fried chicken from Ron's Roost.
0: That's
2: You'll be fine.
1: Are the green beans okay, Sarah? Do they have the parasite on it?
2: I think green beans could be a risk.
1: Uh-oh.
2: I think they could be. It's a fresh veggie.
0: Okay, well. We'll have lima beans in.
1: Okay.
2: Anything else going on, Seg? Any other sports?
0: Nothing.
2: That's it.
1: Oh, man.
0: Next
1: All right.
0: three or four days, hardly nothing.
1: Ooh, well, geez.
2: Thanks to the All-Star break. Yeah.
1: What are we going to talk about?
0: Yeah, we'll find something.
2: There's always something. We got to cover the home run derby tonight.
0: Right.
2: Sal Stewart's playing in that All-Star game tomorrow. Going to be a good week.
1: I'm excited. You know what I'm ready for? The NBA season, guys. Are you excited?
0: I think it starts next week, the way they're playing.
2: Yeah, Sherm's a big NBA guy.
1: I've been watching some of the
0: summer league. Bob Miller, former UC's, had some success with the Clippers.
1: That's great to hear.
0: Former Xavier star had a big night for the Sixers the other night in the summer league. It dropped like 22 points on.
2: Oh, good
1: I didn't
2: for him.
1: See him, but I read that. And then how about the rumor about LeBron James is that maybe he was going to go to Cleveland. Now they're saying he's not going to Cleveland, and it could be the Sixers.
2: Why does that drama continue? Like LeBron going to Cleveland?
1: I wanted to see LeBron go to Cleveland just because.
0: It ended.
1: It
0: there. That's it.
1: The beautiful story.
2: You have a chance to go up and see him. It's a close
0: drive.
2: Grew up
0: in Akron.
2: Yeah.
0: I mean, St. Vincent and high school.
1: Would have been perfect.
0: Came out of high school there. And I mean, it's like, but who knows?
1: It's not a done deal yet. Just because they're saying he's not going there. Who knows? But all right. Well, Seg, thanks, man.
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3: 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Traffic continues to build on the highway. Southbound 75, a bit slow coming out of Laughlin. Northbound 75, just over a 5-minute delay out of Erlanger into the cut. And I'm just hearing dispatches for an accident on northbound 75 in Monroe and 63. Chuck Ingram with traffic.
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0: 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There's this guy that got himself in a wild situation in Yellowstone National Park. Sarah, you haven't seen the video yet.
1: I'm nervous.
0: Well, she's going to watch it live with us coming up here. Two songs. Good morning, Lunatics. It's Living Color.

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1: That's right. This is like a scene straight out of the movie Jackass, which I saw. Johnny Knoxville gets tossed in the air by a bull. This guy, this is in Yellowstone National Park. He's an older gentleman.
2: Dude, I'm nervous.
1: And a bison charges. This guy chases him around and then flips him 8 feet.
2: I just opened up the video. Okay. I have not seen it yet. This thing looks like it's straight out of Jurassic Park. Like, this bison is so big, it doesn't even look real.
1: Man, I can't imagine. I've never been right next to a bison. I don't think I ever want to be. But this guy's pretty far away, Sarah. I mean, he's like 100 feet away.
2: Okay, so it kind of starts out like this dude and maybe his wife. They're an older couple. It looks like they're taking a photo of the bison from like a pretty good distance. And the bison's like, it's not picture day, buddy.
1: It charges at him, chases him around the trees.
2: Oh, it tosses him like a rag doll.
1: Yes, you just saw it. Yeah.
2: I mean, this dude goes like 10 feet in the air.
1: It is nuts.
2: His legs go.
1: It says that he's in. It says he was seriously injured.
2: Oh, you think I would not have survived this thing?
1: I mean,
2: can you imagine getting tossed by a bison?
1: No, I don't. I mean, I know in the latest Jackass movie when Johnny Knoxville is tossed, almost identical to this.
2: He's used to that, though. This is a 100-year-old man.
1: Well, Johnny Knoxville was knocked out cold, and he was taken away in an ambulance. So I'm assuming this guy is not doing too hot.
2: Oh, my gosh. This poor dude.
1: Well, and then some of the comments were kind of nasty and funny. And you see some of the comments? What do we got? What are people saying?
2: This one girl said, if I survived an attack like that, I would use that image of me being tossed in the air as my profile pic for everything.
1: Yeah, the still shot really is something when you see how high up he is.
2: This other guy said, being out in nature can be an uplifting experience. Get well, Grandpa.
1: This is somebody's
2: grandpa, man. But what a baddie, though, surviving a bison attack.
1: Nuts. Well, you can actually see the video. If you haven't seen it, I mean, it's all over the place, but I've also posted it, WEBN.com, on the Shroom Blog.
3: 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Northbound 75 continues to build between Buttermilk and downtown, so that's over a five-minute delay. The accident on northbound 75 near Monroe is actually on the ramp from 63 to northbound 75. Everybody's lined up on the right-hand side of the ramp at the moment. Chuck Ingram with traffic.
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0: The mighty Metallica 102.7 WEBN. Good morning, Sarah.
1: Good morning. Happy Monday to you.
0: Yeah, right back at you. I know you had a great weekend. We can talk more about coming up in the 8 o'clock hour. I want to talk about Evil Dead Rise. I saw it. All right.
1: Oh, so yeah. We got to get into that new
0: coming
1: movie
0: up 8
1: out.
0: O'clock, all right.
1: Well, Shroom, have you ever purchased a stadium piece? Like, you know, like a stadium seat or something?
0: Yeah, I've thought about, I saw it on eBay, a piece of the floor, it was supposed to be anyhow, of, you know, that Michael Jordan played on from Chicago is what they were saying. It's from the, what are they called? The United Center. And I,
1: how much was that?
0: I can't remember. Maybe a couple $100 or something.
1: Would you get something like
0: that?
1: Yeah,
0: I totally would. If it was, you know, certified, I love stuff like that.
1: Yeah.
0: I
1: guess you've got like a whole shrine of stuff where you could put it.
0: Sure.
1: Well, if you're into the World Cup, you can now have a piece from it. Well, coming up, they say FIFA, this is wild, is going to be selling chunks of the grass field.
0: Oh, no.
1: That's going to be used for that July 19th final this Sunday at MetLife Stadium in New Jersey. So they say each piece of this turf comes in like a sealed little acrylic display thing.
0: How much
1: do you think that little chunk of turf is going for?
0: I would guess hopefully like no more than $50.
1: Oh, dude. Try $450.
0: Oh, my God.
1: $450. They say it's about 17.5 by 17.5. Now, I don't know if that's inches, centimeters, whatever. But I feel like if you're into this thing, I don't know.
0: I don't know.
1: It still seems like a lot of money, though.
0: You know, people are going to buy that up, obviously. I mean, but $450 for grass.
1: They'll sell it out.
0: Well, Sarah, you know, the only grass worth spending $450 on is the kind you smoke, folks.
1: I was going to say, I know what you would spend it on. And nosebleeds for that game next Sunday are going for about $7,000.
0: Jeez!
1: And all the way up to well over $36,000.
0: Oh, man.
1: There is not a sporting event in this world that I would spend that kind of money on. I don't have that kind of money
0: spend. No, 36.
1: Even if I did, though, that's outrageous.
0: Yeah, I wouldn't want to spend that to go to anything, honestly. No.
1: Even if our Bengals were in the Super Bowl, $7,000.
0: Yep, wouldn't do it. I got other things. I got kids to feed, man.
1: Yeah, we've got France and Spain tomorrow at Dallas Stadium, so maybe we'll see them this upcoming Sunday.
0: All right.
1: With that chunk of turf, $450.
0: That's wild, Sarah. Jeez.
1: So whatever your vibe is, there's a mini to match it at I-71 at Stewart or at CincinnatiMini.com.
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0: Sarah, over the weekend, I saw it. Evil Dead Burn.
1: Ooh. I love a good scary movie.
0: We'll talk about it. I'll give you my thoughts on the film. Coming up, two songs right now. Linkin Park, It's Heavy is the Crowd. 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

0: What are your feelings on daylight savings time?
1: Oh my gosh, it needs to be utterly and completely abolished. I hate having to reset every electronic that isn't past the year 2010 in my house. It's just such a hassle.
2: Well, it is a hassle.
0: Well, maybe it won't be around much longer. They're going to vote today. We'll talk about it. Two songs, WEBN.

0: 1027 WEBN. It's Shroom and Sarah. What are your feelings about daylight savings time, lunatic?
1: You know, that's like so something so from the dark ages. I have no idea why it's still going on. It confuses everyone.
2: Yes,
1: it can actually be dangerous for when you're trying, your body's trying to adjust to it, especially when you're trying to drive to work. And, you know, it's not the same lighting that you're used to. So I wish it would just go away.
3: Good point.
2: I understand exactly what she means. Look, once you start to mess with my sleep schedule, that's when you have crossed the line, and that's why I hate daylight saving time. No, I don't know anybody that likes it. Shroom.
0: Right, I'm with you. I don't like it. I think they need to get rid of it.
2: Please.
0: And they may. Today, the U.S. House of Representatives is expected to vote. Well, actually, it says the week of July 13th.
2: Okay, wants this? Why do people want this? I don't understand the point of it. Shroom, do you get it?
0: I mean, there was a reason for it. Like she said, it's kind of like it was back in the day.
2: Who cares? We got to move forward.
0: And you know
2: what? We have to move on from the daylight saving. I hate this thing so much. I hate falling back and springing forward. It all sucks.
0: Yeah.
2: My sleep gets messed with. And it drives me crazy.
0: And when you wake up as early as you've been waking up for years.
2: Exactly.
0: I mean, you don't want to lose an hour of sleep. The gaining part is kind of fine, I guess.
2: It's fine for one night. Then you're all out of whack for a week. And so, everybody's driving like crazy because they don't know what time of the day it is.
0: Well, coming up, so when does it switch?
2: We fall back the weekend of Halloween. It looks like it happens on that Sunday of Halloween weekend where everyone's already spooked out of their mind anyway.
0: Oh, my gosh. All right. So here's what would happen. If this does, if they do end up getting rid of daylight savings time, that obviously means that the sun will rise a little bit later, if I have this right. Yeah. And then the sun will be out longer in the evening.
2: I don't know. Just get on track. We don't need to keep doing this. Do what Arizona does. They don't honor this thing.
0: Right.
2: I go out to Arizona once a year, and I always go when it's the time-changing thing. And then I come back, and we're 3 hours out, and it's just
0: That's very confusing. Man.
2: Just stop changing the time.
0: All right. You can always voice your opinion on the matter, lunatic. Call us up, 513-749-1027.
4: 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Southbound 75 continues slow in and out of Auckland, and I'm seeing heavy traffic in northern Kentucky on westbound 275. Road work at Madison Pike has the right lane blocked. The traffic backs to the AA highway. Chuck Ingram with traffic.
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0: Good morning, Sarah.
1: Good morning. Well, we've got a new fear unlocked. It's always something, Shroom. This one, ew.
0: Uh-oh.
1: Uh-huh. It's a parasite called Cyclospora.
2: Oh, no. Is this the diarrhea one? The diarrhea parasite? Is it?
0: Oh, no.
1: This is the explosive diarrhea outbreak. Ew.
0: Oh, gosh.
1: This is all we talked about yesterday with the family. Real great family chat for my grandma's 86th birthday.
3: Wow, as you're enjoying your cake, you're all like, oh, did you hear about the diarrhea virus?
1: Cake, ice cream, and now, this thing is not something that you can catch. You know, you can't make out with somebody and get it if they've got it.
0: Okay.
1: But I guess it's found in fresh produce like lettuce. Fresh veggies, berries. You can't even be healthy anymore. It's a lot better if you just go through a fast food drive-thru. But that's the thing. One fast food restaurant, one Taco Bell, who I love so much, they're like, we don't want to risk it. So some of the locations have started pulling the ingredients that you could get this parasite from.
0: Here we go again.
1: Like they've stopped serving their lettuce, pico de gallo, guacamole, anything that's got the cilantro in it.
0: Whoa.
1: Now, this is not every Taco Bell. I'm not sure which ones in the tri-state have done it. But they're like, well, we don't want to risk the ick.
0: So can you like, so if I have lettuce at home, it's like, am I able to, like, scrub it? Like, get it off there? I hope. Jeez, I love lettuce. I love salads.
1: I think you got to take the scrub daddy to it, Shroom.
0: Okay. Oh, my God.
1: You know what I'm talking about? The little smiley sponge.
0: I do. That's right. There's, you know, I...
1: So wash your stuff off at home, people.
3: Good point. And don't forget while you're at it to wash your filthy hands.
1: It always starts with the hands. But what do you think about this thing? I mean, this is some wild stuff. I mean, I saw my whole TikTok feed right now are people that are dealing with this parasite. It's wild.
3: Well, you know me. I am a germaphobe somewhat. And so I'm grateful to know that like a droplet lingering in the air from the diarrhea lettuce can't get me. Okay.
1: The diarrhea lettuce.
3: So like if I knew, Sarah, that if I left the house, I could get, well, now I could just get it at the house. I mean, right, you just got to be careful. Anyhow. I don't know. I just think it's awful, and I hope I don't catch it. I hope you listening, you don't catch it. Be careful.
1: Dude, the girls are crazy on TikTok, man. They're like hoping to get it because you drop a bunch of weight.
0: What?
1: This one lady's comment goes, she said, I'm getting married at the end of August. Can somebody send me their parasite lettuce?
0: Oh, my gosh. What a terrible thing to say.
1: You all are sick out there.
0: That's messed up. Come on.
1: But whatever your vibe is, there's a mini to match if parasite or not. Go visit him at I-71 at Stewart or at CincinnatiMini.com.

0: You notice those gas prices are going back up, Sarah.
1: Ugh, don't remind me. I have to fill up after the show.
0: Well, here's some good news for you, lunatic. You can win $1,000 in gas cash.
1: Yeah.
0: You're minutes away from your first chance when you hear that key word. 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

0: 1027 WEBN. Good morning, lunatic. It is dark in here, isn't it, Seg?
1: And you ain't kidding. What is this, like Count Dracula Day or something?
2: Well, it's so we can hide all the blisters on our fingers.
0: Okay. From what? Why do we have blisters?
2: Seg's going to tell us all about the blister drama.
1: Reds update Alex Bregman with a 3-run homer in the 7th as the Cubs went on to dump the Reds 8-4. Chicago takes 2-3 in the series. Eugenio Suarez, though, his 200th home run as a Red in the game. The Reds wind up the first half now last in the NL Central with a mark of 43-52. They will open up the second half of the season on the road and against the Rockies in Denver on Friday night.
2: At least they suck. They're not good.
1: Nick Lodolo is back on the 15-day IL with another blister. That left index finger. Of course, he started the season with that.
2: He knew it right away. He just can't.
1: Chase Burns will not pitch in tomorrow night's All-Star game due to a groin tightness. Reports are the Reds are receiving plenty of interest in Spencer Steer at the upcoming trade deadline. Let's see, the baseball draft. The Reds selected Moeller superstar Matt Poniatowski in the 18th round. Yeah. He now has to decide whether he's going to go with the Reds or play college football. He's likely going to go to Kentucky to play football unless the Reds give him a lot of money.
0: How about that?
2: He's got a lot of skill.
1: So we'll see what happens.
0: He's a Bo Jackson, baby.
1: The home run derby set for tonight in Philadelphia. $1 million to the winner. Middletown's Kyle Schwarber of the Phillies involved in 8 o'clock on ESPN 1530.
2: Yeah, I think he's going to get it done. That'll be your home run derby winner.
1: All-star game tomorrow night, also on ESPN 1530. National League up against the American League. FIFA World Cup, the semifinals begin tomorrow. France and Spain. And then Wednesday, England v. Argentina.
2: Right. Seg, are you still getting into the soccer stuff? Like, are you still watching?
1: Right now, yes.
2: I lost interest once U.S. was out.
1: No way. There's too many world superstars in soccer still left. Mbappe.
2: They got Messi.
1: Mbappe, yeah. Messi.

0: That's it.
1: It's a beautiful story.
2: Akron, yeah, you have a chance Akron's, to go up and see him. It's a
0: grew
2: close
0: up
2: drive.
0: In Akron.
2: Yeah.
0: I mean, St. Vincent and high school.
1: Would have been perfect.
0: Came out of high school there, and I mean, it's like,
1: well,
0: you
1: look,
0: know, but who knows?
1: It's not a done deal yet. Just
0: right.
1: because they're saying he's not going there, who knows? But, all right. Well, Seg, thanks, man.
0: 1027 WEBN.
3: 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A chance. Even

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0: human. 1027 WEBN.
2: Something takes a part of me. Something lost and never seen.

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1: Yeah.
0: It's happening. 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
1: Ooh.
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1: Hey, good morning.
2: Good morning. Who are we talking to?
1: Ashley.
2: Hi, Ashley.
1: Hey, I wanted to tell you guys, I am heading downtown, me and a few of my friends. It's really hot. It's supposed to be really, really hot out this week. We got a whole bunch of ice and water bottles and stuff. So for the people who are in need of, you know, some clothes or anything, we got a whole thing put together. We're going to be on 9th and Walnut until 3:45, handing out water bottles full of ice for, the homeless people or whoever is in need of it.
2: Wait, this is incredible. What organization is this?
1: Myself.
2: Just doing this out of the kindness of your heart?
1: Yes, so the last couple months I collected a whole bunch of water bottles and stuff. And I do my own outreach. So I've been clean for, 5 years now. And
2: oh, hell yeah.
3: Good for
1: you. I know
3: a
1: lot of people. So I go out and I do my own community outreach because I can't afford LLCs or anything like that. I go out and I, take food every single day. I've done this for the last month and a half. My old probation officer, she's getting ready to start working with me now that she's retired because she misses doing outreach. So I was like, well, come do outreach with me.
2: Oh, I love it.
0: Man, thank you so much for giving us the heads up on this. That's fantastic. And congratulations to you know your sobriety, man. I mean, I'm sober from alcohol 16 years. We all have things we struggle with. Look, if you're struggling with something and you're listening to this right now, you can beat it.
2: Yeah.
0: Do not give up.
1: And that's the other thing. Like, if you have family members that are going through this, come out and stand up for them. And, I will do anything I can to help them. I have so many resources, like the lady Stephanie from New Horizons. She's amazing. Me and her are really out there. She helps so many people get put into, places. There's so many. Oh, my gosh. There's just much. Like, I try to make a goal for the day, like, of at least helping so many people. You know what I mean?
2: Yeah.
1: And water bottles, if they want to donate, come talk out to me on 9th and Walnut. I got huge bags of ice and stuff and drinks and clothes, so.
0: All right.
2: Thanks. Yeah, so 9th and Walnut, you're going to have water and all the good stuff until, 3:45 this afternoon?
1: Yes, ma'am.
2: All right,
1: yes,
2: keeping ma'am. Everybody cool. Thank you so much for being cool. We appreciate
0: you.
1: That's a good one. I love you guys, man. You have a good day, Lunatic.
2: Love you.
0: Too. See you, Lunatic. WEBN.
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0: Thursday, September 3rd at Megacore Pavilion Outdoor. 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Tickets are only $10.27, which breaks down to 1027. 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
1: Well, Shroom, I'm sure that you've been frustrated with people in the drive-thru before.
0: Oh,
1: maybe the
0: yeah.
1: person in front of you taking too long to order.
0: It's usually me taking too long, probably.
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1: Well, Shroom, I know we've all been in this situation before. You're in the drive-thru. Someone's taking way too long to order.
0: Oh, yeah.
1: Like, how many people are in that minivan?
0: I feel like that's probably me that people are mad about because, like, my kids are taking forever. They're not looking at the menu. And then you get nervous. My hands are sweaty. I got to hurry.
1: Well, and then you've got certain drive-thrus now that they walk up to you and they don't even show you the menu. They're just like, hey, tell us what you want. I'm like, can I see the menu, please?
0: Too soon, person. Come on.
1: Well, this woman was fed up. Her name is Constance Coda. She's 39 years old, and this happened just before 1 o'clock in the morning.
0: Oh, okay.
1: So if that tells you anything.
0: Mm-hmm.
1: And she's saying that this dude in front of her was taking way too long to get his food. So reports are saying that she got out of her car, walked up to his car, slapped him right across the face.
0: What? Assaulted him? What?
1: Saying, hurry up and order your damn food.
0: I think that might be crossing the line. What
1: do you
0: say?
1: I've thought about it. I've never done it. But sometimes, I mean, man, you've been out drinking all night. You're like, look, I need a little something to get me home.
0: Right now, it would have been okay if she got out, she had like a pocket knife, and she slashed his tires. That's acceptable.
1: Yeah, sure, that's okay, whatever.
0: Don't slap him.
1: Slapped him right across the face. Of course, everything on surveillance video, plus other people in the drive-thru are like, yep, I saw it go down. So our girl Constance is going to be in court later on this week.
0: I have a feeling she is going to be charged with assault.
1: It's amazing what that hangry side of you can make you do. You know,
0: right?
1: 1 o'clock in the morning and you're like, I need that cheeseburger. Hurry up.
0: Oh, man. Hey, speaking of burgers.
1: Oh, we got Burger Week.
0: Yeah, man. I love it.
1: Oh, we'll have to get into that later on this week. But whatever your vibe is, there is a mini to match it at I-71 at Stewart or at CincinnatiMini.com.
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early birthday to one Artemis Pyle. Played drums for Lynyrd Skynyrd from 1974 to 1977, and then again from 87 to 91. Inducted into the Rock Hall of Fame with them. Turns 78 this year. WEBN.

Yeah, I really do feel bad for anybody who was trying to watch the main event on Saturday of the UFC fight. Conor McGregor, his first match back in 5 years. Got up and got a drink and came back, and it was already over because it lasted about a minute. Ouch. 1027 WEBN, it's The Offspring.

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0: And kind of the perfect song for a Monday is one called Dead and Bloated. 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
1: I am smelling like the roses somebody gave me. I'm a bird.

0: I mean, never mind that tickets to World Cup matches are astronomical. Like for the final, $32,000 for tickets for this Sunday's finale. Obviously, we don't know who's going to be in it yet. The semifinals will be tomorrow and Wednesday. But FIFA has announced they're selling chunks of the field of Sunday's finale match at MetLife Stadium in New Jersey, $450 a piece. It says 17.5 by 17.5, although it doesn't specify if that means inches or centimeters. It's going to come in an acrylic display with a USB keepsake, authenticity film, whatever that means, packaged in a hinged box. $450 for a chunk of the World Cup finale pitch. EBN.
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0: Well, the Reds won the first one, but dropped the final two in their last series of the first half of the season against the Cubs at home over the weekend. They lost yesterday 8-4. So it is the All-Star break. Eight players will participate in the Home Run Derby tonight in Philly. The All-Star game tomorrow night in Philly. Guys get a couple of days off, and they're back at it at the Colorado Rockies coming up on Friday. EBN.
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Now, Nickelback's bassist Mike Kroeger had commented earlier this year that their Nickelback's 11th studio album is almost complete, but they're definitely over on Instagram teasing something heavily. So we're getting close, I think. 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

0: Oh, man. Max Holloway beat Conor McGregor by first round TKO after McGregor had a right knee injury just 1 minute into Saturday's main event at T-Mobile Arena. He appeared to injure his knee while doing a flying kick, and then he was just unable to continue. The referee stopped the fight after Holloway was the one who signaled that his opponent was seriously hurt. And Dana White said the injury appeared to be a torn ACL, though officials haven't really officially said what that was. And the loss, of course, spoiled Conor McGregor's first UFC appearance back in 5 years. Oof. Not how you want to do it. WEBN.
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1027 WEBN, and actor Sam Neill, known, I mean, the first I remember seeing him, obviously he's playing Dr. Alan Grant in the Jurassic Park franchise, has passed away at the age of 78. The family confirmed that he died in Sydney, Australia, and had been diagnosed with stage 3 blood cancer, but was declared cancer-free back in April, so they said it was sudden and unexpected. EBN,

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0: for the FIFA World Cup are this week. You got France and Spain going at it tomorrow. You got England and Argentina going at it on Wednesday. And then after that, you got the third place match on Saturday. And then the match for the whole enchilada on Sunday. Now, according to this study, almost half of U.S. World Cup fans say they are either skipping work or are thinking about skipping work to watch games. Now that we're not in the group stage anymore, the games don't start quite as early, but still, maybe take a late lunch or schedule a quote-unquote meeting for late in the day to grab those. That I think tomorrow, Wednesday's matches start at 3. WEBN.
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Did you play with Play-Doh back in the day? Well, Play-Doh has decided to launch a new line that is specific for adults. Yeah, to create realistic floral arrangements using, you know, Play-Doh and $24.99. Why not? I've seen adult coloring books. Apparently those are really big. WEVA.

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0: Major League Baseball's All-Star festivities get cranked up tonight in Philadelphia. You got the Home Run Derby, 8 sluggers squaring off in a new format. So this format doesn't have the clock anymore. It allows players to take 20 swings. Kyle Schwarber, obviously headlining the event. He leads the majors in home runs, and it's in his town of Philly. Fellow Phillies teammate Bryce Harper is also on this. Cardinal star Jordan Walker is in on it. Ben Rice, Montaka Murakami is on it. Royals Jack Caglione is a part of it. And raised superstar Junior Caminero and Wilson Contreras also participating. Should be fun. WEBN.
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wrap up on Sunday, but apparently FIFA's president, Gianni Infantino, says that he is already discussing expanding the World Cup from 48 to 64 teams, saying that every nation should have a chance to dream of playing at football's biggest event. 64 teams up from 48. Dang.

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Now you do what they told ya. 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

0: We don't want you dead. If you're struggling, please reach out and talk to somebody. 988's a good number to text or call for help. It's Nudge with that small nudge this afternoon on EBN. Shinedown's Eric Bass came clean on Friday saying he's not going to be going out on the road with Shinedown just yet as they get going with Act 2 of the Dance Kid Dance Tour, which will be here this September at the Andrew J. Brady Music Center. Hopefully by then, Eric Bass will rejoin the band. But he's sought professional treatment for what's going on. It's pretty brutal, apparently. But you know what? He's taking care of himself. So if that big old rock star has to admit this stuff and work on him, it's okay if you're going through it. I got Smashing Pumpkins and 3 Days Grace on the way. CBN.
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It's Breaking Benjamin. So

0: good.
1: I'll tell you what's wickedly boring. Any town hall meeting, even if it's for a good cause, you're going to be sitting there forever like, oh my God. It's like when your manager calls a meeting, you know, it's just, it's a lot of waste. It's Nudge here on EBN. Now, I would have loved to have been a fly on the wall at the Cranford Township, New Jersey committee meeting last Thursday, where a guy dressed up as a bong showed up, introduced himself as Bongholio, then introduced his son, who was also in a bong outfit, named Bongholio, and they both performed Lizzo's About Damn Time. As soon as they were done, they walked off. Didn't do anything else crazy. Just put on that performance. Sounds like a bong of a good time, if you ask me.
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you're going to use it for pleasure or just to show up to annoy your boss for another day, you got a chance to win $1,000 gas cash a little bit after the top of the hour on EBN. 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

that you know someone who was bitching back in December about how cold it was, who is now bitching about how hot it currently is. Though it's easy for me not to bitch sitting in the AC here high atop Frogs Mountain. I'm Nudge, and right after this one from Linkin Park, we're going to help you use your car's AC as we're going to hand over $1,000 gas cash to you right after Linkin Park on EBS.

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1: 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A cleanup continues of the accident along 74 westbound before New Haven. Two right lanes are blocked. We've got a half-hour delay to 275. Road work on Norwood Lateral East, 75 to Reading continues. I'm Rick Schrepp with traffic.
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1: Every time I hear him mention David Bowie, I just think of the movie Labyrinth and how amazing it is. 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

We have a very special Big Hair Wednesday for you this week on WEBN. Shaggy's recruited former Metallica bassist Jason Newsted for a takeover show. Jason's going to be in town next Tuesday with his Chop House band. You can win tickets to see him at the Southgate House Revival. That's in the noon hour this Wednesday on WEBN.

0: Mark Bass bases the Shinedown had to be saved by medical professionals from some demons that he was having with his mental health. 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I am nudging you hard that if you're going through some things, please reach out, get some help. 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And if you're thinking about doing something that can't be undone, 988, call or text that number, okay? 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
1: 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Still keeping an eye on a crash westbound 74 right before New Haven Road that's blocking the right two lanes. Traffic stop and go back from 275. Northbound 75 at Glendale-Milford Road. There's also an accident that's off on the right shoulder. And slow traffic 75 from Norwood Lateral to Paddock. I'm Eddie Zellick with traffic.
2: It will be the kind of night that makes you call in sick preemptively.

0: Thursday, September 3rd at Megacore Pavilion Outdoor. Kicking off Booms Day weekend, which culminates with the 50th Western and Southern WEBN fireworks. And the best part? Tickets are only $10.27, which breaks down to 1027. You know, our frequency. Frog Lakey. Let's just hope the opening chord doesn't accidentally set off the barges. 1027 WEBN.
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This is Falling in Reverse. 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
1: Hey, you know what? 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Wouldn't that be nice, Jimmy? Some music would be nice, wouldn't it?
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Right after this one from your Prince of Darkness, WEBN's got $1,000 in gas cash for you. 58 years ago today, Black Sabbath performed their first concert ever. Imagine being there to witness history and hearing Ozzy sing live. Dying.

0: 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I wasn't the biggest Evanescence fan until I saw them live. I'm telling you, your mind's going to be blown. You got Spirit Box opening up the show. It's going to be a damn good time. I hope I get my free tickets. 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
1: 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Emergency crews on the scene of that crash right on the bridge. You can use eastbound 275 and northbound 471 as your detour until the all clear has been given. I'm Eddie Zelek with traffic.
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It's all thanks to Unique Boutique. 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Alice in Chains, Pop Evil, and a classic one from Zeppelin, all after 3 Days Grace.

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They're only playing two concerts this year, one of which is this Friday up in Mansfield at Incarceration. If you're going up there, don't forget the sunscreen. It is going to be blistering hot and sunny. In fact, here in the tri-state, we're going to be hanging in the low 90s through Sunday. Hey, hang with us right after Bush. We're going to give you a keyword to win $1,000 gas cash on EBN.

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1: I'm pretty stoked. We're not stopping the music. Sum 41 and Pink Floyd ahead inside this hour of nonstop rock on EBN. Thanks to Unique Boutique. It's Nudge, and I remember the day the album Issues dropped. Me and my friends were in high school, and once that last bell sounded, we all raced to Best Buy to grab the album. I ended up grabbing it first. 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

0: Another beautiful, sunny, and hot day today. I hope you're enjoying summer. 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Looks like we got another day of hot, sunny weather coming, and then another one, and then another one. Basically through Friday, sunny with highs hanging around 90. Now, don't worry. We'll eventually blow away summer coming up Labor Day weekend. We got our 50th Western and Southern WEBN fireworks. All sorts of fun being planned that day and that weekend. Of course, you want to win front row passes to be there with us as Rozzy's famous fireworks are getting shot off and the dust is dropping all over you. If you'd like to win these front row passes, head to WEBN.com and win them thanks to our Tri-State Kia dealers.
1: 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Southbound 71 before Reading Road, there's a new accident. That crash moved off onto the left shoulder. Use caution as you head through there, though. Salem Road, also an accident. Right now, crews are directing traffic around the area between Bernie Lane and Beachmont Avenue. I'm Eddie Zellick with traffic.
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Fucking excited as this Wednesday, former Metallica bassist Jason Newsted will be behind this microphone for a Jason Newsted Big Hair Wednesday takeover. And he's even going to give you tickets to see him next Tuesday at the Southgate House Revival with his Chop House band. Metallica's on the way after Seether on EBN. Who's

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Jason Newsted's going to roam to Frogs Mountain this Wednesday. He's hosting a Big Hair Wednesday takeover, and he's even bringing tickets for you to see him next Tuesday at the Southgate House Revival. Make sure you're here for Big Hair Wednesday on EBN.

0: Innocence and Who Will You Follow on WEBN. That's off their latest album, Sanctuary, which is an excellent album to listen to from front to back, especially as you prepare to see them in just a few weeks. 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
1: 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In Sharonville, northbound 75, right lane blocked from an accident after 275. Traffic there is backed up to Sharon Road with a 10-minute delay. Another accident on eastbound 275 after Reed Hartman Highway, and an injury accident Redding Road at Los Santaville Avenue. I'm Eddie Zellick with traffic.
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I'm Nudge, and one thing on my blog is a cover of The Offspring's Let the Good Times Roll by Electric Callboy. It's so good. 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

I hate to be the bad guy, but there's no keyword this hour for you to win $1,000 in gas cash. The next one comes your way at 9 a.m. tomorrow here on EBS.

0: was a little froggy who croaked me a tale involving Nickelback and when they might reveal there's a new song on the way and give us all that info on the album. I heard some things. I've been told nothing, nor told to tell you something, which means I think some croaking is going to happen sooner than later involving Nickelback, and you're going to want to be listening here on EBN for that particular thing, or check it out WEBN.com for the latest on that thing and the thing it will be part of. I don't want to get fired. I can't say anymore. Pearl Jam and Ozzy on the way.
1: 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Westbound 275 after the Petersburg exit, right at the Carroll Cropper Bridge, there's an accident on the right shoulder that's been moved from the right lane. Still a 30-minute delay, though, back from Graves Road. And on westbound 275 after Reed-Hartman Highway, accident on the right shoulder. I'm Eddie Zellick with traffic.
2: It's the highest honor that can be bestowed. A chance. Even

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3: What map?
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0: There were plenty of tears about a year ago when Ozzy performed for the final time as a solo artist and with Sabbath at the Back to the Beginning show. It's 1027 WEBN. A bit of history for you. On this day, 58 years ago, Ozzy and Sabbath performed their first concert ever. It was at a very small blues club in Birmingham, England, on July the 13th, 1968. One of the most legendary shows of all time, in my opinion, because it basically created heavy metal and is the reason I'm sitting here high atop Frog's Mountain with you. To take a look back at what happened on this day and every day in rock history, you just got to go to WEBN.com.
1: 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There is construction work both east and westbound on 275 that's over at the Indiana-Kentucky line. Expect a few restrictions on there as a result. Also northbound Alexandria Pike, the right lane closed off for construction. That's at Kenton Station Road. I'm Eddie Zellick with traffic.
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0: 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If you enter a keyword, expect a weird number to call you back about an hour or so later. 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I even had somebody that said, this must be a scam, and hung up on me. 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
1: 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There is construction work both east and westbound on 275 that's over at the Indiana-Kentucky line. Expect a few restrictions on there as a result. Also northbound Alexandria Pike, the right lane closed off for construction. That's at Kenton Station Road. I'm Eddie Zellick with traffic.
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Well, good news is I didn't get in trouble for what we did on Friday. So there's a plus side because I'm back in here tonight. It's 102.7 WEBN, Cincinnati's Rock Station. It's Battle. We did a thing on Friday called the Unofficial Request Friday where you just got to, you know, be a part of the show, request whatever, and we played it. By the way, I can't do that tonight, but if you do want to request something and I can try to play it, hit the talkback mic on the iHeartRadio app. It's-

1027 WEBN, Cincinnati's Rock Station. It's Battle. So I have a question for you, and I'd love for you to be a part of the show tonight. Now that Team USA is no longer in the World Cup action, like, what are your thoughts on the World Cup? What are your thoughts on soccer? Like, do you care anymore? Hit the talk back, Mike. We'll talk about it next.

0: 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What's going on? It's Battle. So I ask you the question, now that Team USA is no longer in World Cup action, does it even matter to you anymore? Does even the World Cup or soccer matter to you? Samantha in Dayton, what are you thinking?
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0: Okay, rightfully so. 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